You know, where people play games with the night. God, it was too hot to sleep. 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

0: singer, Johnny Ray. Trademark, a hearing. Yet listen to the Ray voice come sizzling off the wax in his long string of best-selling records. Watch this human stick of dynamite reduce himself and the audience to limp rags in a pulsating, emotion-packed, jazz-laden half-hour. How high can it get?
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0: They're married to stay. Lovely Debbie Reynolds, film star. Hubby Eddie Fisher, disc star. That's how it's been. Now Debbie has scaled the hit parade peaks with such song successes as Tap. It's your turn now, Eddie, on film.

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Mother Nature loves a vacuum, and so the Earth was cleansed.

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Jack Daigle. I'm on the way to an interview in D.C. to a TV anchor who really weighs in the most. Talking trash all the time. Man, listen. Woman, listen. Listen, y'all. I got business to take care of. You'll hear all about it. And you know it's true. You know it's true. I say I got business to take care of. And you hear all about it. And you know it's true. I ain't gonna lie to you.

She heard that 8:30 local blowing that morning. She hadn't read the train in a good while. She thought it down that special streamline. She heard that 8:30 local when she's coming to the line, declared up for that streamline blowing like this.

Smile from Memphis, Tennessee. Make it lonesome now, cause I'm a hobo myself sometimes. Man asked her what out of the train. She told him she didn't know it. 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Make it sound like a church bell tone. 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You could hear her when she's striking that double line like this. 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

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God is now here. 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

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Your many virtues laid to waste, and we're not listening. 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

0: 8 minutes of torture, begged for mercy, then he was killed.
1: Under a knee of hatred.